0: let you know you're one of my kind.
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1: She work it, girl, she work the bowl, she break it down, she take it low, she's fine as hell, she's about the dough, doing a thing right on the floor, and money, money she making, look at the way she's shaking, make you wanna touch her, wanna taste her, have you lusting for her, don't crazy face it.

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1: Hey, it's me. I just want to leave a message, because when I'm with you, I'm so lost. Because I love you so much.

0: 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Lord have mercy, everybody's here. Hey, what's going on, man?
1: Yeah. She's at home.